0: cracking off the keywords in our trips to Vegas for our iHeartRadio Music Festival. This is going to be a good time, man. I tell you this, we've only announced Weezer, Muse, and the Goo Goo Dolls for now. But there are more coming. These are just the first bands and the big announcement. The pre-sale doesn't even start till next Wednesday. 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The keyword is lucky. 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

Shut Up and Rock Time with Metallica. Yes, that along with Thin Lizzy. Some Sammy up in here. By the way, Sammy Hagar just had to, he had to be honest about something. And he hopes other artists will stop lying and be honest, too, about this very thing. I'll explain what I mean about 640. 94 Rock.

0: 94 Rock, New Mexico's Real Rock with the Big Rig. So Sammy Hagar has fessed up. He's getting ready to go and tour over in the UK and Europe, someplace he's not been in a very long time. So what he was thinking was, is that we haven't been there in ages. We got to play some big arenas. And that's what they set out to do. So then recently they changed those venues down to like 8,000-9,000 seaters. And then the show sold out. So first he was like, oh, you know, we were all intimate in Vegas. And then he goes, you know what? I got to be honest. So I thought that since I hadn't been there forever, Europeans would show up, and they didn't. So we had half house. So there was no reason to go play a place that holds 19,000 and have 8,000 people there, because that's kind of a moot point. So that's what they did. So he's like, you know, I'm just being honest. Tickets aren't selling like they used to. So I got to do what I got to do. And there you are. So, and other artists will eventually have no choice, because we can all see the ticket maps. We all know what's happening before a show. And when a 19,000 seat venue has maybe 6,000 tickets sold and they're still going to do it anyway. I mean, I get it. Big promoters can leverage shows against one another, but they're all starting to get this way. So we'll see where this goes.
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0: 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And yeah, I'll do Pearl Jam after AC/DC. 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
2: 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Oh, and of course, 94 Rock. Because we are guaranteed human.

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1: 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I think that would make you happy and make a lot of us happy as well. Just a thought. Love you.
0: 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And look, yeah, I know I have the two Red Hot Chili Peppers tattoos, even for me. Maybe a bit much, but happy to play some Chili Peppers for you in about 15 minutes. 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
3: Happy Friday. I'm KOB4 meteorologist Amanda Galushka with your Friday afternoon forecast. We're going to continue building in cloud cover slowly through those middle afternoon and late afternoon hours with temperatures warming up into the lower 90s by the time we reach peak heat of the day. It's possible we see a shower. It's a very low chance, 10% at most, and it's a very small window as well during those middle afternoon hours. Otherwise, we keep cloud cover around for your evening and overnight hours as temperatures fall into the upper 50s by tomorrow morning.
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Guaranteed human.

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Guaranteed human.

not a man texting me, hey, would love to hang out with you on Sunday after Sundress Fest. And I was like, what is Sundress Fest? Not thinking, it's in the name. And he's like, oh, this bar does it. You show up, everybody wears sundresses. And you want to see me after Sundress? Sir? What? It's bleak out there. 94 Rock, New Mexico's Roll Rock.

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0: I like it. Vibes are high. I'll play Everything Zen after Scorpions, and you tell me what else you want to hear on 94 Rock by tapping the microphone in your free iHeart.

0: case you missed it, Caleb Williams, QB for the Chicago Bears, is on the cover of Madden 27, got the release date, which will be August 13th. 94 Rock, New Mexico's Real Rock. Bon Jovi's next.
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Guaranteed human.

Amazon unveils its new AI robot. His name is Proteus, and he can respond to conversational prompts. The vice president of Amazon Robotics said, you tell it what it needs to be done, and it figures out the priority, the route, and the timing. The new Proteus will be rolling out through Amazon fulfillment centers across Europe starting early next year. The current Proteus models are being used in 25 warehouses already in the U.S. 94 Rock, New Mexico's Real Rock. It's just, I like to read it, but then I'm just like...

working at home and may not be wearing pants right now. We're not judging. We just try not to think about it. New Mexico's Real Rock.

Alice in Chains by request. My name is Tammo. Just looking at the forecast, and honestly, not too much fluctuation over the next week, really. This weekend, we stay around 91, 92, mix of sun and clouds, and same for next week. 94 Rock, New Mexico's Roll Rock.

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Guaranteed human.

What is this? NASA Artemis 3 astronauts will be wearing Prada. NASA's next lunar mission, Artemis 3, will be launching from Florida's Space Coast, and this time history gets a luxury upgrade. Astronauts stepping onto the moon will wear groundbreaking spacesuits co-designed by Italian fashion giant Prada. That's the countdown to 2027 next year that'll happen.

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2: They say the only guarantees in life are death and taxes. 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You're guaranteed to have to turn it over at least three times before you get it right. Oh, and of course, 94 Rock. Because we are guaranteed human.

0: 94 Rock. This is Tamo. Who's this?
1: Hey, Tamo. This is Theo.
0: Hey, Theo. How you doing?
1: Working hard, darling. Working hard.
0: All right. Well, I appreciate you hanging out while you do it. Is there something I can play for you?
1: Yeah. I'd like to hear something out of Linkin Park in memory of their lead singer, Christopher, I think his name was.
0: You are thinking of Chester Bennington. May he rest in peace.
1: Chester. Thank you. Yes. I didn't even know he had passed away. So, yeah, I'd like to hear something out of Linkin Park in his memory today.
0: Absolutely. Oh, my gosh. And crazy to think that next month will mark 9 years since we lost Chester Bennington. But, yeah, I'll play some Linkin Park for you right now. And have a good night. I love you.
1: Love you, too. Thank you. You have a great weekend.

0: don't know if you got any of the game yesterday, but the Carolina Hurricanes came around to beat the Vegas Golden Knights 4-3 in game two of the Stanley Cup Finals, now tying up the series ahead of game three, which is tomorrow. Puck drops at 6 o'clock. 94 Rock, New Mexico's Real Rock.
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Tammo on 94 Rock. Appreciate you hanging out. 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And remember, Monday morning at 8 o'clock, the 94 Rock Morning Show will kick off your first of four chances to win $2,500 because we want you to take a trip and explore America to celebrate our big 250th birthday this year.

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94 Rock, what's up? It's Thor. Want to keep up with porn star birthdays? 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So tune in to Swami, Rob, Skylar, and Mahoney Monday morning at 7:40 to find out just that. 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

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I'm Thor. 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

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Guaranteed human.

0: Alice in Chains is Wood. 94 Rock, New Mexico's real rock. It is Scotty checking in. Hope you're having a great Saturday morning. Sun up over the Sandias. You know, in a couple of weeks, going to be the longest day of the year. I love that it's getting dark at like, or I mean, getting light at like 5:30 in the morning now. It is June 21st is the longest day of the year. All right, summer-like weather for the weekend. 95 our high all the way through at least until Tuesday of next week. So if you're going to do a bike ride, a run, or whatever, do it now before it starts warming up in just a bit. All right, let's get back. Metallica ready to go next. Tool also coming up.
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0: Leonard Skinner, Sweet Home Alabama. 94 Rock, New Mexico's real rock. 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

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All right, a little more news on that coming up. 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

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Guaranteed human.

Still to this day, every time I hear that song, I think about CSI, which I just finished, you know, watching the whole series on Paramount Plus. There's the Who, 94 Rock, New Mexico's Real Rock. Scotty in this morning with the Chili Peppers.

0: Back to the 80s this morning, Bon Jovi. 94 Rock, New Mexico's real rock. It is Scotty. It's going to be very much a summer-like weekend. Middle 90s, our high 95, pretty much all the way through Tuesday. That's a little bit warmer than we should be this time of year. But, you know, we've had kind of a cooler spring, much cooler than I thought we would. All right, 69 in Albuquerque now, again, going up to 95 today. Back with Aerosmith next.
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So if you're eating crap this weekend, you could reverse aging by eating some other stuff. I have a list coming up in a couple of minutes. All right, it's Motley Crue now. Girls, girls, girls. 94 Rock.

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New Mexico's real rock is 94. Guaranteed human.

working at home and may not be wearing pants right now. We're not judging. We just try not to think about it. New Mexico's Real Rock.

0: ZZ Top, Got Me Under Pressure, 94 Rock, New Mexico's Real Rock. It is Scotty. All right, got another Thursday coming up. That means another Free Gas Thursday. We've teamed up with Black Mesa Travel Center to give you free gas. 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We call out names at 7:30, 8:30, and 9:30. 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And it keeps going up, right? So if we start with $100, nobody wins at 7:30, then it's 120. And then if nobody wins at 8:30, then it's 140. You see how it goes. All right. So again, this coming Thursday, get entered this weekend, 94rock.com in the contest section. Back with Bush and Aerosmith next.
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0: Guns N' Roses covering Paul McCartney, Live and Let Die, 94 Rock, New Mexico's real rock. Time now for your 94 Rock weekend concert update. Next show up is Kenny Wayne Shepherd. That is Wednesday, June 17th at the Kiva. Killswitch Engage is Tuesday, June 23rd at Revel. 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Queensryche is Saturday, August 8th at Buffalo Thunder. And the rest of the shows I'm going to mention here, all at First Financial Credit Union Amphitheater. Godsmack with Stone Temple Pilots and Dorothy is Monday, September 7th. 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

So I'm wondering, after a night at the bar last night, did you add or lose a close friend? All right, I got a list here. How many close friends we have? All right, that's coming up in a few minutes. It's Disturbed now, 10,000 Fists, 94 Rock.

0: Black Sabbath. It's NIB, 94 Rock, New Mexico's real rock. 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
2: You say the only guarantees in life are death and taxes. But what about when you throw away a food box? 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Oh, and of course, 94 Rock. Because we are guaranteed human.

0: remember it well. Autograph. Turn up the radio back to the 80s right there. 94 Rock, New Mexico's real rock. From the 80s, going to school at UNM. That's probably in my top three of favorite songs. Don't ask me where it lands. It's not number one, but it might be number two. All right, so which food are we obsessed with? That would be cheese. 52% of us say we are cheese obsessed. I'm one of these. I put cheese on damn near everything. I mean, not weird things like cereal or something like that, but green chili stew and burgers and chicken. Let's see. 82% of adults say cheese is their favorite food. Cheddar, the favorite overall, then mozzarella, then Parmesan to round out the top three. All right, let's get back. Led Zeppelin, ready to go next.
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0: 94 Rock New Mexico's Your Rock Ozzy. You can't kill rock and roll. You can't kill Sharon and the Osbournes' hopes and dreams to continue Ozzy's legacy. This time they talked about doing the avatar of Ozzy. They could kind of tour and interact with people. And okay, now they're actually discussing a cartoon version of the Osbournes, the reality show. I think where they would take old Osbournes and then just animate them. It seems like that's what they might do. I don't know. It's good to see Ozzy continuing on in one form or another, though.
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0: 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A very British gentleman there, Ian Gillan. 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

They say the only guarantees in life are death and taxes. 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

0: 94 Rock, New Mexico's Raw Rock, Motley Crue, Wildside. Motley Crue coming to town. It was announced so long ago, sometimes I forget. Oh, yeah, Motley Crue's coming to town. It's not for a while. I think September, right? With Tesla and Extreme. 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